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It was really horrible. Snowing. In Harlem. 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I come to my flat.

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